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0: Carreras Classics is your go-to show for a weekly hit of the best hip-hop, R&B and slow jams of yesteryear. I'll be bringing you timeless hits to vibe to every Thursday from 3 to 5pm. But you see me, I like to do things differently and play you some tunes you may have even forgotten about. Sure, we'll throw in the classics you love, but expect to hear those underrated bangers of the past that you just won't hear anywhere else. Good vibes, throwback anthems, and laid-back chatter that will make your Thursday feel like a Friday. 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
2: 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Big things are going, more fire. You mean? Where me born and me grow in a London. Big up our jungle is massive.
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gone, and it's been taken. 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

0: Pereira's Classics is your go-to show for a weekly hit of the best hip-hop, R&B and slow jams of yesteryear. I'll be bringing you timeless hits to vibe to every Thursday from 3 to 5pm. But you see me, I like to do things differently and play you some tunes you may have even forgotten about. Sure, we'll throw in the classics you love, but expect to hear those underrated bangers of the past that you just won't hear anywhere else. Good vibes, throwback anthems, and laid-back chatter that will make your Thursday feel like a Friday. Be sure to join me, Carrera Chanel, right here on Croydon FM. 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
1: 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Whenever they are late, we are always there soon. Thank you, Jah, your eyes cry down in all the morning. Oh, yes, you keep us sheltered like a awning. Out there!
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Blood. The levels are very high.

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When man come outside, I will show you the difference, yeah? Blood, the levels are very...

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1: Well, I'm me, Addy, you twisting cutie, cutie. 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
1: Man City say significant elements of their legal case with the Premier League are still to be completed and are subject to strict confidentiality. It's after reports they've been found guilty on all but one of 115 charges that they broke financial rules, which they've always strenuously denied. Former City star Rodri says nobody can take away the player's success.
2: What we did, they cannot take out of us. I mean, it's something that is not paid off by money, you know, it's paid with effort, with partnership, with being shoulder to shoulder every day.
1: The Premier League has declined to comment. Andy Burnham's ruled out an early general election. The PM will be in Liverpool to front the Labour Party's annual conference for the first time over the weekend. He's hinted water sector reform will be high on his agenda. A 28-year-old British man has died after falling from a mountain in Spain. He fell about 200 feet whilst descending the highest peak of the Cantabrian Mountains on Thursday afternoon. A mountain rescue team was deployed aboard a helicopter. Parents are saving the money they charge their children for rent and putting it towards a house for them. That's according to Nationwide, who say 54% return some or all of the rent paid by their kids to support their home ownership ambitions, turning rent into savings for a deposit. Eden Black is from the Building Society.
3: 4 in 10 parents say that their adult children can't yet afford to move out. So it's incredibly important, that dynamic, and that's how they become mum lords and dad lords.
1: And gardening experts are seeing a rush of inquiries and grass seed sales as people try to repair the hammering lawns received in the drought and heatwave summer. The Royal Horticultural Society says visits to the lawn advice pages on its website were up 90% year on year in the last week, whilst the retail arm of the charity is reporting a 575% increase on grass seed sales compared to the same time last year. That's the latest from Radio News Hub. I'm Liz Whittaker.
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1: Man City say significant elements of their legal case with the Premier League are still to be completed and are subject to strict confidentiality. It's after reports they've been found guilty on all but one of 115 charges that they broke financial rules, which they've always strenuously denied. Former City star Rodri says nobody can take away the player's success.
2: What we did, they cannot take out of us. I mean, it's something that is not paid off by money, you know, it's paid with effort, with partnership, with, you know, being shoulder to shoulder every day.
1: The Premier League has declined to comment. Andy Burnham's ruled out an early general election. The PM will be in Liverpool to front the Labour Party's annual conference for the first time over the weekend. He's hinted water sector reform will be high on his agenda. A 28-year-old British man has died after falling from a mountain in Spain. He fell about 200 feet whilst descending the highest peak of the Cantabrian Mountains on Thursday afternoon. A mountain rescue team was deployed aboard a helicopter. Parents are saving the money they charge their children for rent and putting it towards a house for them. That's according to Nationwide, who say 54% return some or all of the rent paid by their kids to support their home ownership ambitions, turning rent into savings for a deposit. Eden Black is from the Building Society.
3: 4 in 10 parents say that their adult children can't yet afford to move out. So it's incredibly important, that dynamic, and that's how they become mum lords and dad lords.
1: And gardening experts are seeing a rush of inquiries and grass seed sales as people try to repair the hammering lawns received in the drought and heatwave summer. The Royal Horticultural Society says visits to the lawn advice pages on its website were up 90% year on year in the last week, whilst the retail arm of the charity is reporting a 575% increase on grass seed sales compared to the same time last year. That's the latest from Radio News Hub. I'm Liz Whittaker.
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1: Man City say significant elements of their legal case with the Premier League are still to be completed and are subject to strict confidentiality. It's after reports they've been found guilty on all but one of 115 charges that they broke financial rules, which they've always strenuously denied. Former City star Rodri says nobody can take away the player's success.
2: What we did, they cannot take out of us. I mean, it's something that is not paid off by money, you know. It's paid with effort, with partnership, with you know, being shoulder to shoulder every day.
1: The Premier League has declined to comment. Andy Burnham's ruled out an early general election. The PM will be in Liverpool to front the Labour Party's annual conference for the first time over the weekend. He's hinted water sector reform will be high on his agenda. A 28-year-old British man has died after falling from a mountain in Spain. He fell about 200 feet whilst descending the highest peak of the Cantabrian Mountains on Thursday afternoon. A mountain rescue team was deployed aboard a helicopter. Parents are saving the money they charge their children for rent and putting it towards a house for them. That's according to Nationwide, who say 54% return some or all of the rent paid by their kids to support their home ownership ambitions, turning rent into savings for a deposit. Eden Black is from the Building Society.
3: 4 in 10 parents say that their adult children can't yet afford to move out. So it's incredibly important, that dynamic, and that's how they become mum lords and dad lords.
1: And gardening experts are seeing a rush of inquiries and grass seed sales as people try to repair the hammering lawns received in the drought and heatwave summer. The Royal Horticultural Society says visits to the lawn advice pages on its website were up 90% year on year in the last week, whilst the retail arm of the charity is reporting a 575% increase on grass seed sales compared to the same time last year. That's the latest from Radio News Hub. I'm Liz Whittaker.
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AMG 63s. I tell all my rake it up, break it down, bag it up. Bag it up, bag it up, bag it up, bag it up, bag it up, bag it up, bag it up, bag it up, bag it up, bag it up, bag it up, bag it up, bag it up.

Beanie just a race with China. 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I tell all

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Morning, good morning, good morning. It's me, Luke, and online. I am back. I'm back after a week off. Did you miss me? Oh, it's nice to be back here in the studio. 1 minute past 10, this beautiful Saturday morning. Luke and online here with you all the way till 12, as I am every single week, unless I'm not here. Like last week. So apologies for not being able to be here last week. I know you must have really missed me. We had a last minute family trip came up. And when I say last minute, I mean last minute. Like I was actually, I don't even want to go into it, but I was pretty upset about how it was dealt with. But anyway, last minute trip happened last week. And the family went away. We went away to Centre Park. So, have you been to Centre Park before? I remember when I was younger, I just see all the ads for Centre Parks. I'm like, wow, that looks amazing. I really want to go to Centre Parks. And at this big old age of mine now, I finally got to go to Centre Park. So, I might talk about it a little bit later on in the show. I'm not sure. But yeah, spent the weekend down at Centre Parks with the fam. As you all know already, if you've been listening to the show long enough, Mum's over. She's visiting. She lives abroad. She's now here staying for, how long has she been here for now? Just over a month, I think. Close to 2 months? I don't know. But anyway, she's staying with us. So it's very rare that we get the whole family together, especially with the in-house politics. I won't go into it. So it's nice to get everyone together under one roof. Not for anyone's sake, but Mum's sake. Like, I fucking care less. But obviously, you know what? Mums and parents are like, oh, I just want the family together. Can't we all just be together in one house, please? So it's nice for her to have everyone together for a couple of days. There was no drama, no arguments. Can you believe it? So if you're wondering why I wasn't here last week, that is the reason I wasn't here. I also like to take this opportunity to say a big shout out to Lelani Khadija, who covered me last week. Thank you very much, Lelani. You know what? I actually tried to listen back to the show. I listened to about 10 or 15 minutes when I was walking through the forest in the Centre Parks. And I tell you, Centre Parks is absolutely massive. I had no idea how big this place is. To get to our lodge from the entrance gate took me 10 minutes driving. Crazy. I can't believe I was driving for that long just to get to our lodge. I'm blaming my brother for booking us in the furthest lodge. Anyway, that being said, let's get started with all the music. Now, I was trying to work out how to start this show. I would like to have an upbeat first song if I can. Bring it down, bring it back up again. A little bit of soul, a little bit of R&B, a little bit of dancehall, a little bit of Afrobeat. You know, just trying to mix it up, give you lots of different vibes, give you lots of new music as well. I'd like to introduce you to new music and new artists where I can. Well, I'm going to introduce you to a new song that you may not have heard just yet. It only came out this week. If you like gospel music, hold up. Don't go anywhere because I'm going to play something for you right now that I think you will like. And if you don't like gospel, hold up. Because I'm going to play something for you right now that I think you might like. This track that I'm going to start with is from an artist called Kirk Franklin. I'm sure you've heard of him before. Gospel featuring an artist called Glorilla. What are Kirk Franklin and Glorilla doing on the same song, you might be thinking? And how is that going to sound? Well, let's find out right now how this sounds. Kirk Franklin and Glorilla on a brand new track. This one is called This Time. It's Croydon FM on Luke and Online. I'm taking you through till 12 noon.

0: That was Pele. Oh, I wasn't even concentrating. That was Pele. And before that, we had the track, as I say, from Kurt Franklin and Glorilla called This Time, Luke and Online, right here on Croydon FM, giving you all the brand new music. Okay, so around this time, every single week in the show, we have the feature that goes by the name of...
1: It's the question of the week.
0: But this week, I don't have a question of the week. And I tell you what, it's been a couple of weeks that I've done this, and I do apologise. But I just, you know, I've got this new job. I've spoken about it a couple of times. And I tell you what, it's really, really kicking my behind. It's really killing me. And the thing is, I was thinking about it this week, and I'm exhausted from work. But I'm thinking, is my job even that hard? It's actually not even that hard. But I spent the last few months, or let's say a month and a half, just chilling out, doing absolutely enough, just resting and just relaxing and just having the greatest summer of all time. And then for 2.5 years prior to that, I've been at work doing absolutely nothing. Like, I had the job from heaven. Like, I always said, this job is so boring, I want to leave. But I thought, where else am I going to get to get paid a decent salary for doing absolutely nothing? Now, the salary wasn't great, but for what I was doing, I was being well overpaid. And so I thought to myself, I want to leave, but I can't leave. It just too cozy. I'd roll in when I want to roll in, roll out when I want to roll out, and just watch YouTube for the couple of hours that I was there. Chilling. So cool. I'll take a 3-hour lunch break if I wanted to. I'll pop out, go and get my hair cut, chat to the barber, chat to the people on the road. It was so nice. It was the job of dreams. And now these people were actually expecting me to actually get to work at a certain time, dress appropriately. Because I tell you what, when I was going to work at the other place, I was wearing anything I want. I looked so rough. I was embarrassed to see people on the train. And that's the time. I didn't even always get the train. Sometimes I'd even drive to work and have my own car park. It was cozy. But now I'm on the train. Suited and booted, but I had suited and booted and getting there. I've got two laptops. Why have I got two laptops? Two laptops, a team of people having to make decisions, check on people. I don't even like checking on my own work. Why am I having to check on other people's work? I'm doing so much. I'm so tired. And I say all that to say this. I just haven't got time to think of a question of the week. How long does it take to think of a question of the week? Furthermore, my question of the week should be, what's been your... You know what? That next week, I think I've got a question actually. It's going to be work-related. Next week, I've got a work-related question for you. But this week, I don't have it. So unfortunately, this week, there's no question of the week. But we do have loads of fantastic music for you. We do it every single week. If you actually, to be fair, if you are listening, let me know you're locked in. And if you do have a request... Give me your request. If I have a clean version of it, I will play it.
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0: 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I'm Luke and online. I'm here till 12.

So as I said, we got no question of the week this week, but there will be a birthday roll call a little bit later on in today's show. So if you know anyone celebrating a birthday, please do let me know. Get in touch with me here at the studio and I will give you the number again shortly. But before I do that, I'm going to give you another track. I played it for the first time last week. It's from, no, not last week, so I wasn't here. The week before, it's from an artist called Black Sheriff. It's called Love Again. Taking you through all the way till 12 noon before I hand you over to the one and only Just Chills right here on Croydon FM.

0: You know what really grinds my gears?
1: You know what really grinds my gears at 10:21 on a Saturday morning? What really grinds my gears, and I might have mentioned it in passing on previous shows, but what really grinds my gears is HR departments at work. Now, the reason for that is because I was at work again, talking work again. It's my whole life now. Disgusting. Anyway, I was at work this week. What was it? Yesterday, I think it happened. And there was a delivery that came. Some massive, big things were delivered. And I just happened to be in reception. And unfortunately, on a Friday, there's not many members of staff in the building. So I happened to be in the reception area. And for one reason or another, I don't really want to go into it, but reception always call on me when there's things happening. I happened to be actually in reception to see this delivery taking place. Now, I have no idea who this person is who's delivering. I have no idea what he's got in his truck. And he shows me the delivery note, and it's got no business name. It's got no receiver name, and it's got no contact details for the receiver. But what it does have is our address. So I've taken the decision to say, okay, cool. What I'll do is I'll try and find out what I can, but it's obviously for us because it's our address. I've gone out because it's not the complete address, but it's definitely our address. Like, for example, the buildings, let's say, for example, the building's number 1-6 Croydon Road or something. And it says number 2. So it's basically going to be our building. But just in case, I've checked the local companies. Is this your address? Is this your address? And everyone's looking at me like I'm a fool. Like, no, that's your building. And then one of them points out that, look at your building. It's got the number on the front of it. I've never seen it before. I felt so dumb. Anyway, so I've gone back to the guy. I said, okay, cool. Start your delivery, but I'm going to find out what I can. And then I'll try and assist you as best as I can, taking the pressure off reception, and I've taken over. Cool. Okay. The guy's unloaded. He's doing this. He's doing that. He's got some massive piece of equipment. He didn't tell me how big it was. He said it was all right, so he's a little bit big. No, it was huge. It was bigger than me. And so he decides to unload it, and he's on the roadside now. And I said, hold a minute, don't take any more stuff out, because I didn't know it was that big. Anyway, I've gone upstairs to try and find out what I can find out. I've come back downstairs. He's unloaded. Everything is now on the roadside. But in going upstairs to find out everything, I found out I can't take this delivery. I'm now saying to him, you know what? I can't, but I told you not to take that stuff off the truck. He's going absolutely ballistic, red in the face, spitting, all sorts going on. And I'm just thinking, hold on a minute. Like, huh? What is happening here? But I came to the realization right there and then, I can't even respond. So I'm going to have to sit there and look at him and wait and let him finish. And wait and let him finish. Because I've got witnesses. And all these witnesses will go to HR. It's so funny how you got to change your whole personality at work. The way this man was spitting and going mad. And I had to sit there and wait. And wait. And listen. Until this man had finished. And I've said it before. We need HR for various different things. I.e. contracts or payments or whatever it might be, but some things should be settled with the staff themselves. So I've said there's two things every single business needs in their building. They need a prayer room and a fight room, because sometimes you just want to fight. Sometimes it's better take care of business yourself. Okay, you got a disagreement with that person. Okay, you lot go in that room, whatever, do what you need to do and come out shaking hands, and everything is dealt with. So,
0: you know what really grinds my gears?
1: What really grinds my gears is HR departments, because they provide safety nets for people that are bullies in their own way. That man was a bully because he knew there was a HR department.
2: Original gal, you want a replica?
3: No.
2: Smoothie, no regular, degular.
1: No. I think we all need a fight room in a

0: 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Hey.
1: ASAP Rocky there featuring Kendrick Lamar. Also Drake and 2 Chainz. It's called Problems right here on Quarian FM. Before that, we had a track from Tyler and Skilly Ben called Jump. And we're going to play a new-ish song. I played it for you the last time I was here on air. And you know what? I played it, I liked it, and I went away and I played it a few more times. And I thought, hold on a minute. I actually really, really, really, really, really, really like this song. This is the 2026 version of Do You Mind. It's featuring Molly. Sometimes when they add someone onto our classics, like, the classics are right. Maybe sometimes it's all right. But the classics, normally 9.5 times out of 10 is better. But this one, this remake, for me, I think this one is even better than the original.

0: of Do You Mind? It's Kyla right here on Crane FM. The time now is 10:36. I'm Luke and I'm online. I'm taking you through till 12 noon, bringing you good vibes, good music, and everything you need to start off your Saturday morning. I don't know why I dragged out the word morning, but I did. All right, so do any of you have any sibling rivalries happening in your family? I don't really have anything like that because my older brother and sister are much, much older than me. So it's not really that deep. But sometimes my brother, for some reason, he needs to prove himself to me. I don't know why. So anyway, when we were in Center Parcs on the weekend just gone, if you're just listening, I was at Center Parcs last week, which is why I wasn't here on radio. But we were in Center Parcs last week. And on the Saturday, Millwall were playing West Ham, the big derby. And the biggest derby in English football. So Millwall playing West Ham. So I was in the lodge watching the football. And the rest of the family went down to the sports arena, the plaza it's called, that's what it's called. And in there you've got loads of different things. They've got skating and paddle and table tennis and snooker and a bar and a sports bar. So I actually could have gone there to watch the football. But they've also got badminton, so I found out. And so the family went down there and apparently my brother was really good at badminton. He was beating everybody. And he came back just showing off. And then later on that day, I decided I wanted to go for a walk because I've been in the lodge all day. I went down to the plaza to find out what had been. That's when I found out everything that was there. Then my nephew came down to join me and he said, oh, let's play some badminton. And we ended up playing some badminton. Now, at this point, I just got to point out to you, if you ever want to go to Centre Park, just know it's very, very expensive. It is very expensive. As you would imagine, it's very nice. But you know, if you go away and you pay a lot of money for something, let's say, for example, you go to a hotel and you pay a lot of money to spend time at the hotel, and then they've got little activities and stuff. You know, like normally you go there, so, oh yeah, put your name down. What's your room number? Oh, 0444. Okay, yeah, I'm booking. Yeah, that's your room number. Okay, we've booked you in for 12 o'clock. You can do. Okay, cool. I thought it was the same as you would normally do at a hotel that you paid big money for. You're going to put your name down for the activity you want to take part in, and you take part in the activity. What happens at Center Parcs? Do they allow you to put your name down based on your room number and take part in the activity that you want to take part in? No. Apparently, in Center Parcs, you go there, you tell them, okay, I want to take part in this sport. And they say, okay, here you go. We're going to charge you big money for it. Now, when I say big money, I know I'm going off on a tangent, but here's the thing. I didn't even realize this was the case. We were playing badminton and then he dropped it on me that I had to pay for these rackets. I said, pay for the rackets? He said, yeah. I said, how much did you pay for the rackets? He said, £15. £15 for an hour of badminton. If you are going to Centre Parcs, make sure that you win the lottery before you get down there because it's very, very expensive. But anyway, that being said, I played badminton with my nephew. Obviously, I beat him because I'm the champ. My son came down. Obviously, I beat him because I'm the champ. That's what we do around here. We win. So we went back. And then for some reason, my brother is running up his gums. I don't know why he decides he needs to run up his gums. He's telling me all this stuff about how he's great he is, how this and that, yada, yada, yada. So I'm listening to him. I'm like, okay, fine. Letting him do his thing. I can't bother to get into it. And then he says to me, okay, you know what? I'll challenge you. I will challenge you to a game of badminton. Now, me, I can't back down from a challenge. It is. What we're doing it? Okay, cool. Let's go. We're challenging. Let's go and play badminton. But me, I've got up the ante. So I owed him a lot of money for this holiday. So I said, you see what? I said, bro, you see the money that I owe you for the holiday? I'll tell you what I'll do. Double or quits. I said, if you beat me, I pay double, but if I beat you, I pay absolutely nothing. He said, deal. He gave me the big handshake. You know when he bopped over to me with his shoulders all broad? Give me the hard handshake, try and squeeze my hand. Bruv, what you doing? Relax, it's not that. Anyway, we went down, played badminton. He's cracking all the jokes, telling me I need extra toilet paper because I'm going to be, you know what I mean? Telling mum how he was going to batter me. Telling my niece how he's gonna annihilate me. Telling my nephew how he's gonna spend his extra money. All the jokes. Okay, bruv. So I get down there in my own time. He's telling me to rush, get down there. No. Take my time.
1: watch my TV, have my shower, have some breakfast, and I get there when I want to get down there. So I've got down there now, met the family. They've booked a time for us to play badminton. Now, bearing in mind, I've got to make it clear that I haven't played badminton for years. And my brother is a regular player of squash. Now, although he doesn't play badminton, he plays a racket sport, which gives him an advantage as far as I'm concerned. So, we start warming up. We're playing. To be fair, I'm missing the shuttlecock. I'm missing it so often. And I don't know, people thought, oh, is this a game? Is he trying to hustle? I was genuinely missing the shuttlecock. I don't know what I was going to, maybe, I wasn't even nervous, but I kept missing the shuttlecock. So then we carried on playing. He said, right, are you ready? I said, yeah. He said, right, let's go. He served. I missed.
2: Don't!
1: 1-0. He served. I missed.
2: Don't!
1: 2-0. He served. I missed.
2: Don't!
1: 3-0. I was down 4-1 so quick. It was an absolute nightmare. And I'm thinking, uh-oh, I'm going to have to spend this big, big money that I didn't want to spend and pay this guy. So we're playing. And then I managed to bring it back. So we're like at 13-13 or something like that. And then I'm thinking, okay, it's me. This is my time. And then he starts winning again. He gets it up to 18-13. I'm like, oh my goodness, I can't believe it. Anyway, we're playing. I'm thinking, he's got to score 3 more points and he's won this game. And I know the family's behind me. I don't even want to look at them because I know they're all looking at me thinking, it's over for you, buddy. And somehow I bring it back to 18-18. Then it's 19-18. And then it's 20-18 to me. I need one more point. But then he gets a point and it's 20-19. And then the next point.
0: Boom! I get it.
1: So I just want everyone to know that I am the champ of the family. No one can test me. I'm the big dog of my family. And long story short is I went to Center Parks for free. I'm so happy about that win. I wish I had it on video.

0: featuring Davido. That track is called This Your Body, right here in Quain FM. Every so often I get new music and I'm introduced to a new artist. One of the things I like most about my job here on radio is that I get to, well, I get introduced to new artists, but I also get to introduce you to new artists. So sometimes I am late to the party, so there may be some people listening right now that are aware of this song, these artists. I wasn't, and I literally this week have been introduced to these artists. They go by the name of Flintstone and Lisa. This track has got Flintstone and Lisa on the track. It's not Flintstone, so there's no T if you're going to search them on the Shazams or whatever you want to do. Flintstone and Lisa. This song I heard for the first time this week, and I really, really liked it. I thought, I'm definitely going to play it for you here on Quain FM. So Flintstone and Lisa, this song is called Story of My Mistakes.
1: Brand new!

football. So for the next couple of weeks, we are the Premiership's gone, the Championship's gone, because we are entering into the International Week. That's right, yeah, no one really wants International Week, but it is what it is. So let's give you some of the results from yesterday. So we had Georgia versus Northern Ireland. Northern Ireland, I can't believe it. Northern Ireland beat Georgia. Now, I'm not going to say that Georgia are a good team, but it's good to see Northern Ireland winning. Northern Ireland beat Georgia 1-0. Hungary lost 1-0 to Ukraine. Armenia beat Latvia 2-0. Montenegro beat Cyprus 2-1. Unbelievable. We then had Italy versus Belgium. Belgium beat Italy. Turkey lost 1-0 to France. Okay. Poland drew with Bosnia. And Sweden beat Romania 2-1.

Czech Republic versus Croatia. And then we got the big one at 7:45. We've got England versus Spain. England versus Spain. England playing against the World Cup winners, the best team in the world. So we'll see what happens there. We've also got a few more games from England during the week. So before next weekend, England have got two more games that you can look forward to. So keep your eyes peeled and look out for those games if you're interested in the England games. Last night, I woke up and turned on YouTube. Well, clicked on my YouTube and saw that Jamaica were playing. And they were live streamed on YouTube and it was 2-2. And they were struggling against Gibraltar. I couldn't believe it. I'm like, Jamaica, come on. And the commentator was talking about the upsets that have happened recently. And it turns out that a lot of these Caribbean or Caribbean, as you like to say, is it Caribbean or Caribbean? But anyway, a lot of these Caribbean sides have been drawing against these American sides. And in the dying moments, they score a goal and end up winning. He didn't say what teams it's happened with. He didn't go into any great detail. But he was saying it's happening quite a lot. And it was 2-2. And Gibraltar were all over Jamaica. And it was there coming towards the 90th minute. And then there was 5 minutes of extra time. And Gibraltar were just peppering Jamaica. Jamaica couldn't get a hold of the ball at all. And then come out of the extra 5 minutes, we came into the last 4 minutes. No, for more. There's about 1 minute left. 1 minute left. And Jamaica were getting absolutely battered on the pitch. And as the commentator said, for some reason, these Caribbean sides, in the last minutes, are getting a last-ditch, last-gasp goal against these American sides. And guess what? Having been battered by Gibraltar for the last 10, 20 minutes, in the 94th minute, Jamaica score a goal! Yeah! Couldn't believe it. Jamaica scored and ended up winning that game that they were getting absolutely battered for. Ended up winning 3-2. So big shout out to Jamaica. Okay, cool. We're going to go into the ads, but I'm going to play you one song before we do that. You know, I like to bring you some new music. So this one from an artist that you will be familiar with. She goes by the name of Janae Aiko. She's got a new album out at the moment right now. It's called West Side Whimsy. It's a weird title, but West Side Whimsy from Janae Aiko. It's the new album, and she's got a number of different songs on there that I like. But this one is called Ceiling Freestyle. This is Janae Aiko, taken from the album West Side Whimsy. This song is called Ceiling Freestyle. I'm Luke N. Online. I'll see you on the other side of the ads.

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0: Gibeon right there with Heartbreak Anniversary. You know what? I absolutely love this song, and I love it for one reason and one reason only. Not saying it's not a great song, but every time I hear this song, I'm taken back to his performance at Wireless. And if you haven't seen it, go and check out Gibeon at Wireless when he performed this song. And it's the most amazing thing. I always think to myself, if I was a singer and I had that moment, like, how would I feel? It would just, you can feel it through your, you can feel it through your computer screen. You can feel the vibe. It was just such an amazing performance. If you haven't seen it already, go and check it out. Gibeon, Wireless, and it'll be the only thing that comes up because it was just an amazing time. Luke and Lion right here on Crying FM. We are back on the other side. Big shout out to Pauline from the Aunties. Don't forget, you can catch Pauline and the Aunties every single Friday around this time, same time, 10 a.m. to 12 noon. I'm bringing you one of my favorite shows here on Crying FM. Pauline has actually responded to my mistake. So I said that Jamaica were playing yesterday, and apparently, and I don't know, sometimes I'm just talking without thinking. So apparently I said that Jamaica were playing against Gibraltar.
1: Don't!
0: When they were actually playing against Guatemala. So I've no idea why I would have said Gibraltar. And Pauline says she was thinking, why would Jamaica be playing against Gibraltar? And you're absolutely right. Why would they be playing against Gibraltar? What a silly thing to say. So to correct myself, Jamaica weren't playing against Gibraltar. They were playing against Guatemala. It was 2-2 going into the dying seconds or minutes of the game. And then in the last minute of added time, Jamaica scored the winner. Right, seeing that we played a song called Heartbreak Anniversary, talking about heartbreak and, you know, people splitting up and stuff like that. Are you aware of Papoose and Remy Ma? So Papoose is a rapper and Remy Ma is a rapper from the United States. And they weren't necessarily high profile, but I guess they had a large profile, especially in the fact that Remy Ma went to jail and or prison, and Papoose was really, you know, given a lot of ratings by people for standing by his woman and yada, yada, yada, and backing her until she came out. And then she came out and got up with some next guy. Oh, I shouldn't even laugh. But anyway, that being said, Papoose is now with the boxer Clarissa Shields, and his profile has risen quite a bit. So there's always these little sneaky little digs from both sides. And for some reason, I don't know why they just can't let it go, but they're both digging at each other constantly. So Papoose has written a song, and Remy Ma has released a little EP, and obviously she's got music relating to her relationship with Papoose. So if you haven't heard them just yet, and if you don't know who they are, then this might not even relate or resonate with you. But if you do know who they are, you might like to hear these songs if you haven't heard them already. So I'm going to play the Remy Ma response after I play the new song from Papoose. This song, it's called Jezebel. This is Papoose with a song called Jezebel, and this is about Remy Ma.

Remy Ma has released an EP called Alimony, and she's got a song. It's not quite a response, but it's kind of a response. It's called Why I Get Married, and it's on the EP called Alimony.

0: Ew.
1: These niggas is nasty.
2: Like, what did I even see in him? Like, he's so gross to me now. I'm not attracted to anything about him. Like, I would not let him f*** me with Morris Chestnut.

the things that Papoose said, but definitely she had some stuff to get off her chest. That one featuring Keke Palmer, Why Get Married, from Remy Ma. And they're having their back and forth. And hopefully it's over and they can go off into the sunset and live their separate lives and be happily ever after. Okay. 16 minutes past 11. It's time for the news. Okay, so there's one big story I'm going to bring for you. But for now, I'm just going to touch on this because I like to talk about stuff happening locally. So, drivers using the Blackpool Tunnel and Silvertown Tunnels will have to pay a little bit more to cross the Thames from now. So charges have risen from between 3.3% and 5% depending on the vehicle and the time of travel. So the Silvertown Tunnel opened in April 2025 and the charges were introduced for both crossings. It meant that drivers had to pay to use the Blackpool Tunnel for the first time since it opened in 1897. So the TfL have said the charges were intended to manage traffic across the tunnels and repay the cost of building Silvertown and help fund the operation and maintenance of both crossings. So the changes to the tolls are as follows. Cars and small vans. The off-peak charge will now rise by 5p to £1.55, while the peak charge will increase by 20p to £4.20. Anyone on a motorcycle or a moped or a motor tricycle, what is a motor tricycle? The off-peak charge will rise by 5p and also the peak charge will increase by 10p. So the off-peak charge will now be £1.55 and the peak charge will be £2.60. Large vans, the off-peak charge will now be £2.60 and the peak charge will now be £6.80. Woo! That's increasing by 30p. So if you are driving a heavy goods vehicle, the off-peak charge will be £5.25, which is a 25p rise, and the peak charge will be a whopping £10.50 to use the tunnel. So that is £21 to go there and back. Oh my gosh, that is crazy. So just so you know, the charges apply in both directions from 6 a.m. to 10 p.m. every single day. Actually, that's not true, because on the weekdays, the higher peak rate is charged from 6 a.m. to 10 northbound and from 4 p.m. to 7 southbound. So I hope that makes a lot of sense. So just know that if you are traveling using the Blackpool Tunnel or the Silvertown link, that you are going to be paying through the nose. It is very, very, very expensive. But the story that I want to bring to you is, I didn't want to talk about it during the football, but it's very, very important. You may have heard for a long time now, there's been talk about Manchester City, and maybe they are going to be in a little bit of trouble for flouting the rules. Anyway, if you don't know, there was an investigation against them because they potentially have flouted the rules on 115 charges. 115! Alright, that is taking the mick. Anyway, so we've now got a result. After all this time, we've now got a result. And Manchester City have been found guilty on almost all the charges relating to the breaches of the Premier League's financial regulations. The sanctions have not been decided, with all the possibilities remaining on the table, and City are expected to appeal. So, City have been found guilty, as Manchester City have been found guilty on all but one. That's 114 out of 115. You may just charge them for the extra one. It's not going to make any difference. Manchester City have been found guilty of all but one of the 115 charges, according to sources briefed on the matter, who spoke anonymously as they were not authorised to do so publicly. They were first charged in February 2023. That's how long this has been going on. The first charge in February 2023 following a four-year investigation. So, a City spokesperson told The Athletic, the Premier League process remains ongoing with significant elements to be completed and subject to strict confidentiality. As such, Manchester City FC's position remains consistent with the club statement of February 2023. They are basically denying everything. The club has diligently respected due process for 8 years on the basis the Premier League board and executive would behave as an independent and impartial and fair-minded regulator.
free from partisan influence. So basically, just so you understand, City were charged following an investigation into alleged breaches between 2009 and 2018 and referred to an independent commission to adjudicate over the charges. The investigation began after a German newspaper published leaked financial documents from City in November 2028. There's a snitch in the camp. City were accused by the Premier League of failing to provide accurate financial information and details of payments to players and coaches, as well as breaches of UEFA's financial fair play regulations and the league's own profitability and sustainability rules. The club have always denied the allegations. City have won 8 Premier League titles and 4 FA Cups and 7 League Cups and 1 Champions League in this time since 2008. 6 of those honours have come since the charges were brought. So, in 2020, in February, UEFA, European football's governing body, hit City with a 2-year ban from its competition and a €30 million fine following these leaks, but were overturned by the Court of Arbitration for Sport 5 months later. Then they reversed the 2-year ban because the alleged FFP breaches were either not established or time barred, meaning under UEFA regulations, some of the alleged offences happened too long ago to be punished. So that was a wrap up of all the stuff happening with Manchester City. So it's a weird thing, because now what really happens? They've been found guilty of 114 of 115 charges. That's mad guilt. But now what happens? So in this time, people are speculating what happens. Are they going to be fined? Well, we know Manchester City have got money to die for, so they don't even care. Fine them. Is this money from behind the sofa? Dip in the ashtray, so here you go. Take that. It's a couple of million. Take it. They don't really care. So what's really going to hurt them? People are saying deducted points, or maybe remove them from the Premiership. Is that going to happen? Will Manchester City be removed from the Premier League? Does anyone remember when Rangers went through something similar, and they were one of the top 2 teams in Scotland, and they were removed from the top league in Scotland and dropped right down to the bottom, and they had to win their way back to the Premiership of the Scotland. So what's going to happen to Manchester City? And people are saying, oh well, if they are found guilty, then that means that they've had an advantage in those years where they won the FA Cup and they won the league. So does that mean that we give the league to the second place team? So is that what's going to happen now? So anyone who finished second in those years where Manchester City finished first, they're now going to be elevated to champions? It doesn't make sense. It's a lot to take in, a lot to work out. So I don't even know what's going on, but long story short is Manchester City are in a lot of trouble. That was a long news report, wasn't it?

So Pauline is asking, why are they even appealing? I hope that the penalties is that Man City are regulated. I would say that as a Man United supporter. So I understand that. But here's the thing. It's such a mad can of worms that has now been opened, because I don't know if anyone knows about what happened last season where Everton were found guilty of some sort of foul play. And then Burnley, who got relegated, sued Everton because Everton gained an advantage, which they believe led to assisting in Burnley being relegated. So Burnley sued, because obviously being in a premiership, you get more money than being in the championship. Burnley sued, Burnley won, and Burnley were awarded somewhere between 30 and 40 million pounds. So imagine all the teams in these years where Manchester City have gained an advantage. So everyone's focusing on Manchester City being the premiership winners and maybe given that up, and whoever finished second is now rewarded as being the champion on paper. Or maybe even when they were FA Cup winners or any cup winners, whoever finished second, they are now promoted to the winner of that cup. But it doesn't stop there, because just because you won the final and now you're guilty of something, it doesn't mean that the person in second place is now elevated to the champion, because on your way to the final, you beat a number of teams. So now those teams potentially could have won. They could have gone on to win the cup. So now, based on what happened with Everton and Burnley, do all these teams that got knocked out during the knockout rounds of the Champions League, do they all sue Manchester City? What about the teams that lost against Manchester City in the league? Let's say Manchester City beat them home and away. That is 6 points. 6 points in a regulation battle is so much. So every single team that got relegated and lost to Manchester City in those years, are they now going to sue Manchester City? How much can you sue one team? Manchester City are going to have less money than Millwall. It's absolutely crazy. There's such an amazing, massive, fantastic bag of worms that has now been opened, and I can't wait to see what happens. So we just played some Masego and Buju. That track was called Hello, and this one in the background right now, Ira Star. The track is called Rush. Croydon FM, Lucan and Lyon, and it is 11:29 on the clock.

0: Okay, so there's only one place to start with the boxing news this weekend, and it's the fact that it has now been announced, it is now official, and it is happening. Tyson Fury versus Anthony Joshua is happening. And guess what? I've been saying for the longest time it won't happen. There's going to be no Tyson Fury versus Anthony Joshua. It's going to fall by the wayside. It's not happening. But it's finally been announced. There's a flyer for it. The promo work has been printed and it's done. It's out on the social medias. AJ's announced it. Tyson Fury's announced it. All the promoters have announced it. And guess what? I still don't believe it's going to happen. I don't believe it's going to happen. I don't think it's going to happen. I've been saying it the whole time. This fight is not going to happen. But now we're in a position where everything's been agreed. They tried to say it's got to go to America. And Eddie Hearn and AJ stood firm and said, no, we're not taking it to America. It needs to be in the UK. And nobody else cared. All the people like us outside who've got no power, no influence, said, now it's got to be in the UK. But what can we do? We can't do anything. It's up to the people involved to make it happen. And Frank Warren wasn't really bothered. Tyson Fury wasn't really bothered. Dana White definitely wanted it in America. Turkey El Sheikh wanted it in America. And Netflix wanted it in America. So it's only Eddie Hearn and AJ upsetting the apple cart. And people were blaming them for this and blaming them for that, saying, oh, you don't want to fight, you're just making excuses. But to their credit, they won the battle. The fight is now going to be taking place in the UK. Not in England, but in the UK. The date is December the 11th. It's a Friday. It will be on Netflix. So if you've got Netflix, you've got it. You don't have to pay any extra to watch it. It's on Netflix on Friday, December the 11th. And I still don't believe. I don't believe it's going to happen. And that being said, actually, I woke up this morning and skimmed through my phone quickly, and I've not had the chance to read anything. I don't know if it's trolling pages on YouTube, but I've seen something saying, oh, the fight is now off. It was only on 2 days ago, but I haven't had a chance to check these out properly. So there might be these little trolling pages where the information is not correct. I'm going to go and check it out after I leave the studio. But as it stands, the official news is that this fight is happening. December the 11th, Friday, Tyson Fury versus AJ. Yeah! We'll see. So, what do I think about this fight? I will wait till closer to the time to give you an actual prediction. I'm going to give you my prediction now. I think in this fight, I think AJ definitely loses. I've never been so sure of anything in my life. I remember when the fight with Conor Benn and Ryan Garcia was happening, and I was so sure that Ryan Garcia would win. I thought it would be points, but I was so sure. But there was still a little something in me. I said, you know what? Ryan Garcia might come in just thinking it's too easy and then get beaten, or Conor might have trained his heart out and pull off the upset of the year. I couldn't see it happening, but in the back of my mind, it's just a potential that there could be a massive upset happening and Conor Benn ends up beating Ryan Garcia. Even though my bet was Ryan Garcia to win on points, I could still see a little glimmer that maybe, just maybe, Ryan Garcia might win that fight. But this fight here with AJ and Tyson Fury, AJ's getting knocked out. I've never been so sure in my whole life. And I'll even go as far to say that I think that AJ will get knocked out within the first. He won't reach the second half of the fight. He won't reach the first bell or the opening bell for round number 7. So my prediction, I was going to leave it to closer to the time when it's not going to happen anyway. But if you want to know what I think, AJ hasn't got a chance. I said it ages ago. I had a bet with Tyson. What's his name? Tyrone, who does the streaming. I told him AJ would lose. He bet me £100 that AJ would win. He's not going to pay his money, I know for a fact. But Tyson Fury is going to beat AJ by knockout early. But I'm going to give him the benefit of the doubt and say, you know what? In the first 6 rounds. To give AJ 6 rounds is crazy.
1: Yeah. Look. If you say you had a girl like me.

Cardi B and Janet Jackson there with that one called Principle right here on Quarian FM. Right about this time, 20 minutes to 12, is normally the time where we celebrate life. So if you let me know that it's your birthday this weekend, you may hear your name called out. And if you haven't let me know, then you won't. That being said, I don't have that many birthdays this weekend. What's going on? This weekend or this week? It's a really quiet one for birthdays, so I probably will get this done in one verse.

0: Okay, so let's start off with yesterday's birthdays. On Friday, we had no birthdays. And today on Saturday, we got no birthdays. But on Sunday, tomorrow, we got a birthday for Cat Black. So happy birthday to Cat Black. On Monday, we got a birthday for, and I hope I pronounced this right, we got a birthday for Shabnam. Shabnam celebrating her birthday on Monday. And then on Wednesday, we got a birthday for Kevin. No birthdays on Tuesday. And on Thursday, oh my gosh, we got a birthday for Ricardo Williams and for Kurt. So let's give you a quick rundown on the birthdays. On Sunday, Cat Black. On Monday, Shabnam. On Wednesday, Kevin. And on Thursday, Ricardo Williams and Kurt. We say to all of you celebrating,
1: happy birthday to you. Happy birthday to you. Happy.
0: And that's all the birthdays.
1: Happy birthday.
0: That was nice and easy.
1: Happy birthday to you. Happy birthday.
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from Jack Harlow right here on Croydon FM. The time now is 11:44 and we've just done the birthday roll call, shouting out birthdays for everybody celebrating. And towards the end of that, I realised that an artist by the name of Ricardo Williams is celebrating his birthday this Thursday. So, Ricardo Williams, happy birthday to you, sir. And it's only right, if you are celebrating your birthday, let me get on some Ricardo Williams music, right? I've not played anything from Ricardo Williams in so long. So let's get on this track. This track is a classic from Ricardo Williams. It was so good that he had to make a remix of it. I think he made a couple of remixes of this, actually. But this one features Tedra Moses. This track is Ricardo Williams. The track is called Come Over. This is Croydon FM 97.8 FM. I'm Luke and online, and this is Ricardo Williams.

0: Okay, so the last 12 minutes of me before I hand you over to the one and only DJ Chills.
1: What's going on, people? 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
1: But before we do that, let's find out what the weather holds for us this weekend and the early part of next week. Nev G, what are you telling us?
2: Happy weekend, everyone. Happy weekend, Lucan. So Saturday is definitely looking like the best day of the weekend weather-wise. We've got some early morning cloud that's soon going to clear to leave a fine and dry day with sunny spells and very little cloud around, a gentle breeze, feeling warm in the afternoon sunshine with highs of 21 degrees Celsius. Saturday night's going to be dry with a mixture of variable cloud and clear spells. Should be able to spot that beautiful full harvest moon in Aries. Temperatures down to 12 degrees. And for Sunday, we've got patchy cloud and sunny spells at first, but becoming overcast later in the day with patchy rain moving in at 22 degrees. Make the most of the sunshine this weekend, because next week, well, Monday is going to be a largely dry day, but Tuesday and Wednesday, unsettled with strengthening winds, particularly Wednesday with that heavy rain. Have a great weekend and keep it tuned to Nev G's London Weather Summary for your daily London weather updates via Nev G Weather Girl on Instagram. Have a great weekend.
1: Thank you, Nev. So we're just wrapping up on another show. It feels good to be back. And again, I'm sorry I wasn't here last week. I know you missed me. I know you did. But thank you very much to Miss Khadija for covering for me last week. I'm going to actually listen back to the show because I like to listen back to the covers. I always remember, to be fair, the first time I ever wasn't here in the studio and I got cover from the aunties. And that's one of my favourite shows. I was actually quite upset with the aunties because I actually preferred their show than I preferred my own show. Like, it was so entertaining. It was so funny that the way they went, they took on all the features and went crazy with the grime I gear. So big shout out to the aunties. Remember, you can catch them every single Friday, 10 a.m. to 4. No, it's not to 4. 10 a.m. to 12 noon. Okay, so I am wrapping up. I've got loads to do. Going to go and meet my mummy. She's coming down to Croydon to come and meet me. We're going to do some shopping and we've got a family dinner tomorrow. Every single month. I haven't done it for the last couple of months, but every single month, because mum's not here, there needs to be like a central home to the family, right? And we don't really have that in our family. So I've taken it upon myself in my little place to bring the family together, or the members of a family that I actually like, bring them all together. And once a month, we have a little family dinner and I'll cook for everybody. Now, I can cook to a certain degree, but my chefing is amazing, but limited. If I can cook it, I can cook it well. But if I can't cook it, nah, it's not happening. So it's very limited, but it's nice and it's edible and no one's died yet. But now mum's here. So mum, you are responsible for the cooking. So tomorrow we're going to have a local family dinner, a lastminute.com family dinner. She mentioned it to me this morning as I was leaving out to come to the studio. So she said, let's go get some food. I said, cool. Mum, are you cooking? She said, yeah. Family dinner, let's do it, let's get everyone in. So tomorrow, we've got all the family coming around. I'm going to go and do some cooking right now, so some shopping right now, go and get the ingredients, and I'm going to leave it up to mum. It's up to her. She can deal with it. It's my time off. You know what's nice about having my mum around? I can turn around to her and say, what? You treat this place like a hotel. You know, we've all got that line. At some point in our life, we've all got that line. What? You treat this place like a hotel. It's funny, the one day I saw her watching the TV. Well, the TV was on, she wasn't watching the TV, but she was on her phone. TV's on, but she's on her phone. How many devices, how many shows is she going to watch at one time? Whose electricity are you burning out? You know when you're young, a mum will tell you about, oh, you got the TV on, you're not even watching it, you're wasting out my electricity. It's nice to be able to turn the table. So, going to do some shopping, chill out with mummy for a bit. And let's see what the evening holds. Actually, I'm out this evening, aren't I? Oh, yeah. Can't wait. Also, we've got the football on. Oh, my gosh, I'm out this evening. There's football. What am I going to do? Am I going to have to start making some excuses? England versus Spain today. Just so you know, Spain are the World Cup holders, the number one team in the world. And they're playing England, I think, are top five in the world. Spain have a 38 game unbeaten run. 38 games unbeaten. and they're coming to Wembley today to play England. England, can we end that run? Is it going to happen? I can actually see it happening. For some way, shape or form, I can see England some way, somehow winning this game. Josh Chills probably does not agree with me, but for some reason, I think there's a possibility that England

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Croydon. What's going on? What's going on? You don't need no other body, and you don't need no other station. Myself just chills, take you up into the hours of 2 o'clock today. 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You'll be able to listen back to the show there, as well as all the shows here at Croydon. And don't forget, we are on the SoundCloud.

it just crossed my mind. Should have texted in to the birthday segment that Lucan does. Big shout out to my sister. Happy birthday. Hope you have a blessed day. According to this first segment of the show, it's going to be heavily influenced by instrumentals. A couple vocals here and there. But I've gone deep into the crate today. So there might be some sounds that are quite old or new that you might not have heard or brings back memories. And that's what we're going for today. So make sure you go run, tell a friend. 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

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Go! Track ID, Jackpot. Absolutely love this one, you know. 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Go! Go! 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Go!

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1: Big shout out to LR Groove on the last one. That one is titled My Brother. This one sounds of Rosca. The Difference.
2: I do this for fun.
1: Yeah.
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1: Okay.
2: I do this for fun. You do this for life.
1: No lies told, Croydon.
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1: Love this one, you know, Croydon.

This one sounds a mix of Juice, track ID Hulk. 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
1: More than a little bit. 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
1: Secret Agent Joe, Drew Akali.

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With that mix. This one, Sounds of Myself. Track ID Aftershock.

Grant, I'm going to try and squeeze on one or two more before the important ad breaks at the top of the hour. That last segment has been a workout. We're switching up slightly, playing some UK tribal, but I believe, or no doubt, I'll find myself back in the UK funky sounds. So make sure you stick around. Don't go nowhere. Keep a locker at 97.8 and 99.4 FM. 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
1: Gordon, we back on the other side. I want to give a massive shout out to Tonya for sending this next one that I'm going to play through. Much appreciated. This one is Tonya Sketch Beats. Track ID is entitled Something Real. Now, I want you lot to just listen to the words. Just take in the words when I play it.
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1: Croydon, them words are hitting differently, you know. Them words are hitting differently.

Once again, big shout out to Tonya. Yeah. Sketch Beats, Something Real, out October the 9th. So make sure you mark that for your diaries and go and support the Riddim.

0: Matt!
1: Grolin, I couldn't go any further, man. But before I hit play, I just want to give a big shout out to Auntie Pauline each and every time. She's loving that Something Real rhythm. She's taking in the words, as I mentioned to you lot, just taking the words, and she's taking in the words, and she loves that one. So once again, big shout out to Auntie Pauline. Big shout out to Tonya and Sketch Beats. That one, Something Real, is out on the 9th of October. So like I said, just go and support the rhythm when it's out. Mark it for your diaries and all that good stuff. Support this sound, because I'm telling you, Croydon, it is
0: mad.
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them caveman wheel-ups right there crying. I have no words. So I'm going to turn off the mic and continue to sing this one.

Croydon. I came across the next one recently, which is also out now. Big shout out to MV Sounds. Now, it's my personal favourite rhythm from Party Next Door. Big shout out to Mr. C, because he's got a refix of the same song on one of my rhythms there. So when I heard it, I was like, you know what, I've got to support it, man. And really and truly, this section of the show, I don't even know if there's any point in me mixing. Because I want to play something real again. I want to play spinning again. And I know I'm going to play the next one. A good few.

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1: Who am I kidding, man? 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Well, see, I can't even speak. There is no way I could have gone any further with that rhythm, so I don't know who I'm kidding. This one is an absolute personal. Big shout out to Envy Sounds, Distilled Music as well, each and every time. This one, Croydon.
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God, I'm in trouble, man. I'm in trouble. Big shout out to Mike Funky on this one. Track ID, Silence. And yeah, I'm going to have to just dig through the crate and just play some rhythms because I need to do some mixing, but I can't play the rhythms without pulling them up because I'm in my feels right now. So I'm sorry, not sorry, Croydon. Round two on this one, Silence. I love the words on this one, you know. Big shout out to my funky with you, Dayah.

Big shout out to Lucan. Each and every time. I'll be chuckling in the studio. Yes, it was very, very risky. Extremely risky. Luckily, I got a clean version. But much love, man. Much love. That definitely made me chuckle. Currently, we've got about 10 minutes or so left. Play some feel-good music for the next 10 minutes. Before I head off home. And funny enough, the next one is entitled Take You Home. If you know the words, you know what to do, Corinne.

0: right now. I'm going to try and squeeze on one or two more before I head off home. Thank you for allowing me to have your ears. For the last 2 hours, it's been an absolute blast, man. From the first minute, coming up to the last minute. If you're new to the show, you can catch sounds like this each and every Saturday, 12 till 2. A tribal affair. Myself just chills. To all the regulars, silent listeners, much love for locking in, man. If you're listening back as well, thank you, thank you, thank you. Now, normally, when someone says, I don't mean no disrespect, it normally comes with disrespect afterwards. But I generally do not mean any disrespect in regards to what I'm going to be saying next. I don't care who you are, where you're from, music you listen to. You cannot tell me that the next rhythm that I'm going to play is not in the top 5 guilty pleasures. I'm saying it with chest. And again, I do not mean no disrespect, but it is a rhythm. Big shout out to the MTV days. If you know, you know. The box days. Channel 39. Telly West. You know, you know.
1: Yeah, yeah.

crying, I want to wheel it, you know. I don't care what anybody says. Top five guilty pleasures. Tempted to sing it as well, you know, but I'm not gonna kill your lot's ears. But make sure you don't go nowhere, Croydon. I'm pulling it back. Make sure you don't go nowhere, Croydon. Zoe has just stepped in the building, and I'm sure she can agree. This is a guilty pleasure, man. It's a rhythm. It's a rhythm, man. But she'll be taking over the reins from 2 o'clock, so make sure you don't go nowhere. Do not change the dial. You've got a little time before my show ends. Go and grab some refreshments. Make sure to keep a look for 97.8, 99.4 FM. 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Again.

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3: Hello, Croydon. How are we feeling today? It is a sunny September Saturday, and you are here with your girl Zoe, taking you through the Zoe Show. Shout out to Just Chills, who made it really nice and easy for me, as I say every week, making sure the deck is where it needs to be. Okay, he was playing some absolute throwbacks and bangers, giving us that old school nostalgia. So if you want to listen to that, you can go on Mixcloud and check it out. But if not, make sure you are keeping it locked. We're going to be going through some of our dilemmas, show and TV, film and pick of the week, and of course I will be needing your help, so make sure you are sending me in those messages. 07494 696 978. All right, enough from me, we're getting straight into the music. Here's some Tyler from you with our Make Sure You're Keeping It Locked, Croydon 97.8 FM.
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That was Mabel featuring Notes. Notes. You know we mean Kujo Funds now. With Finders Keepers. It's 2:06. Make sure you are keeping it locked. In the second half of the show, we are going through those dilemmas. So I will be needing your help. Make sure you are WhatsApping in 07494-696-978. Or you can shout your girl on Insta at Zoe, Z-A-W-A-Y-Y-Y-Y, four Ys. You already guessed it. Don't ask me why if you are a regular. To be honest, people always ask me why. And you know what? I just feel that I might as well just share that with you. So really and truthfully, the name Zoe just had too many Ys taken up on the gram. So I just kept going until they allowed me to have it. So there you go. It was nothing that crazy. But now you have my little insider scoop and secret. So every single Saturday, moving on to other things, we start with some positivity because that's what I'm all about, okay? We give a little bit of love through our afternoon affirmations. And this afternoon, I want to just be able to read one for you that you can actually say in first person for yourself. And it reads, I'm reminding myself that I'm doing okay. I do not need to have everything figured out. And honestly, I do not.

But I just felt as though we needed a longer one, okay? We are coming to the end of September, which means autumn already is here, but it's officially started, all right? I don't know if outside this is the heat wave that they've been banging on about in August when they've been talking about global warming. Yeah, don't know about all of that, but

0: How's that? Is my girl, Miss Mary J. Blige, and I'm gonna play some Just Fine for you now. Let me know what other songs you love from Miss MJ. Make sure you are keeping it locked.
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0: Keith away from a seasonal depression. And that is exactly what it's about, okay? We want to make sure we are staying away from feeling down low and keeping up the vibes on the Zoe show. I know that's all right. All right, I got some juicy up for you next with Darko and Hardy Caprio.
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0: London. Now, I know he just said, okay, Friday we're live, but actually it's Saturday, all right? Saturday is where it's lit, is where it's at on the Zoe show. Now, speaking of things that were lit, I had the absolute pleasure of attending Nipper's listening party for his new EP, Homegrown. And when I tell you, it was absolutely amazing, okay? He had so many people in there showing support, of course, and it was just an absolute shutdown. So shout out to him. And he was definitely doing his thing on the mic as well towards the end. Had DJ Ace as well hosting the interview, asking him all the questions we want to know about what inspired the album. So yeah, the EP, I mean, it was just absolutely amazing just to even be there and take it all in. And when I say as well, his people know how to get down. I think the rollout as well, the marketing, is just making too much sense. And that's what we just need from artists, do you know what I mean? And I think even with the UK's new launch of the R&B chart, it just makes sense that we have an artist that is coming out and doing that. So yeah, shout out to him. All right, I'm gonna play one of his favorite songs, well, one of my favorite songs of his. This is One More for You next, Croydon 97.8 FM.
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0: That was One More by Nipper, okay? And if you're just discovering him, then of course you already know I'm going to put you on to the hottest and the freshest artist. Now, one thing I really enjoy as well about his singing style is he originally started rapping, okay? So that's how he actually came onto the music scene, and then just being able to transition into, of course, the vocals. And I think that sing rap element is definitely what is making him stand out. So if you want to listen to that, make sure you definitely tune in. All right, we're going to keep the vibes going with some Davido and Victoria Monet. This is Off of Me. 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
2: 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The baddest. I've been using you for a while now. You're the zigzag, man.

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0: Who is calling your phone on a Saturday to get you out and about? Because I told you, we are making the most of the little bit of September sunshine that they are saying is a heat wave. We also have another message in from 222 who says, hey, I don't usually listen on a Saturday afternoon, but I think I will from now because you play some absolute bangers. Much love to the Croydon FM crew from Dion. Big fan of the aunties here. Listen, I'm a big fan of the aunties too, okay? When I tell you I'll be tuning in on a Friday, they get us just right. So shout out to you and thanks for tuning in. And if you also want a shout out, you can WhatsApp in 07494 696 978. All right, we're gonna keep the vibes going with some coffee. Make sure that there isn't a rapture before you enjoy your night out today. This is Rapture. 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

It's 2:44. That was Hurting Me by Miss Steph London featuring French Montana. Fun fact, I saw an interview when she said that she is not the girl crying about a man, okay? This is the other girl crying about the fact that she took someone's man. And we just love that big kind of energy. Maybe not taking someone's man there. Shout out to Kai Reese, who is keeping it locked. Now, guys, every single week, okay, we go through my artist of the week, and that is none other than Miss Jasmine Sullivan, who is celebrating her 18th year.

0: And also some of my personal faves, not from the album, but the Pick Up Your Feelings, was recently reached multi-platinum status, okay? And I had the pleasure of even being able to see her live a couple years ago. And when I tell you, she is still giving what needs to be given, okay? She is so, so good. And I can't wait for some new music from her at some point as well. So I want to know, do we think she's one of the most underrated R&B artists of this generation? 07494-696-978, okay? I just feel as though if a live had a soundtrack, it would be a Jasmine Sullivan song. There is nothing you can't play of hers that just doesn't fit your situation. So I'm gonna play a song that everyone definitely knows, and if you don't, I'm about to put you on. This is Bust Your Windows. Maybe something you don't want to be doing, but she clearly put it in the song for you to feel into. Make sure you're keeping it locked. 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

0: And then she brought the car. Is that how we do with a heartbreak? I don't know. We do not promote violence over here. But you know, art is expressive. That's what it's just about, okay? And we heard the passion in her voice. I have a message in from Jennifer, who says she absolutely loves her sultry sound and really wishes she would come to the UK again. And I cannot disagree with that at all. She definitely, for me, still feels very underrated. She does get her flowers, don't get me wrong, but I'd love to see her just going even more international with it, because she is one of our greats. All right, we're going to keep the vibes going with some more Jasmine for you. This is Bad For You featuring Wizkid.
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Wizkid featuring Jasmine Sullivan, who is our artist of the week. Shout out to 234 again, who says, a very good tune, swaying my body. And you know what? That's just all we want. Okay, sometimes nice and easy. I already said that. The intro, all right, for Bust Your Windows just really makes me want to go on Strictly. It just makes me want to get a little dancing there. So yeah, shout out to Miss Jasmine. Now, I want to give you some fun facts. Okay, some of my favorite facts that I found out about Miss Sullivan, all right. So first thing first, the Z in her name was actually already given to her by her mother because it stands for the Z that is also in jazz. So there we go. I really love that already because music was already in her destiny and her pathway. Okay, there is no playing about her as well. And she also was able to secure a major record deal at 15. All right, she has been on the scene. She is not new to this. She is true to this. All right. And I always just think, all the best R&B singers, right? Why do they all start off in church, please? What is it about a church choir that just really refines an artist and gets them going? Because I don't know anyone who was in a church choir that hasn't done well for themselves. Even shout out to Miss Big Glow Rilla. Okay, she started out in a church choir, but obviously it's now gone down the rap route. But I digress, I digress. And finally, in 2022, Time 100 honoree recognized her as one of the world's most influential people. Okay, so I mentioned about her going international. Baby, she's been that. She's already done that. So shout out to Miss Sullivan. Now we are coming up to a short

0: why, four whys. I already told you why, if you've been paying attention. All right, we're gonna play one from the late great Sway, RIP, who the UK has sadly lost in the music space. So she's gonna play some still speeding. Make sure you're speeding to the loo and come back in a jiffy.
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everybody up to speed. That was a couple of years ago, and now I'm revving up for the never and switching up gears. 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

0: way. We're going to squeeze one more in for you with Mr. Bossman D-Lo before the break. Still
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1: Croydon, it is 3:03 and you are still tuned in with your girl Zoe on the Zoe Show this afternoon. Now, before we jump into those dilemmas, okay, we were cut a bit short there, courtesy of me, and we're going to finish the party because there's loads of emotion going on. This is one from Bossman D-Lo with Emotion Party, and make sure you have your phones ready because straight after this is those juicy dilemmas, and I can't do it without the listeners' help, okay? We need to get into it and help the people of Croydon or wherever you are and you send them in from to solve out their problems. Make sure you're keeping a lot and don't go anywhere.
0: 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We are Croydon.

And let's get into the problems we have this week's dilemmas. And like I said, make sure you are ready to help me solve them. So the first one says, hey Zoe, my husband and I, or rather fiance, wants to really plan a small intimate wedding. I don't mind, but I've been dreaming of my wedding day from a young age, and culturally we tend to go hard or go home. So when I say intimate, I really mean about 30. Do you know what? Let's just stop right there. That's actually very valid. 30 doesn't feel as though it is actually a very big number, so I'm surprised. However, he is saying that we should even reduce the numbers to around 10 to 15. I know we need to prioritize, but what should we do? First and first, I feel as though you already got my honest opinion there, where I'm saying that 30 people at a wedding, that is more than intimate. That is just, you know, a small little gathering at this point. So whatever makes sense for you and your day is fair enough. But 10 people, you might as well just literally just have your family over. I don't know how many people you're expecting to bring in, but yeah, 10 people is a bit of a drag. So I definitely think you should communicate that with him. Also, because there's not much differences in your numbers, then yeah.

0: 9678. Personally, for me, I just think when I think of intimate wedding, maybe I don't know, it's the Ghanaian in me, okay, but culturally we will be doing about 100 people, which I think sometimes is a bit excessive. I feel as though one day maybe I'll elope, who knows. We'll have to watch this space and just pull up and pop out and go, guys, I'm engaged or I'm married. But yeah, I definitely think 10 is a bit of a drag, okay, because that's just like you, your partner, the priest and the cat or something. So yeah, let me know your thoughts. 07494 696 978. But marriage is something to be celebrated and to be enjoyed, so find a happy medium, even if it's 20, okay. And the next one is for you. This is Jagged Edge with Let's Get Married.
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0: guys. This is what your fiance seems to be giving. He said, just me, you, and the altar, baby. That's what he just wants to get into. We have a message in from Divine who says he is definitely doing way too much. 30 is really no big deal. Maybe you should just have a conversation about that or really explain why it's important. And you know what? I think that's so valid, okay? This is something from your childhood that you've always wanted to do and to have. So why should you have to suffer, okay? You're only getting married once, hopefully. All right, we're going to play some Kalani because it sounds like he definitely needs to, you know, get folded. 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

0: All right, we're going to jump straight into that second dilemma. Make sure you keep the messages coming in, okay? So our second dilemma reads, hey Zoe, my friends never like or support my business page. Okay, let's just stop right there. Because I really do not feel as though your friends are your fans, but let's just read the whole dilemma before I jump to conclusions, as I did, okay? So my friends never like or support my business page. I couldn't feel some type of way, and I know I shouldn't, but I then see them supporting our other mutual friends. Ooh, should I say something or charge it? Do you know what? First thing first, okay, would you say you're begging it? Because I feel as though coming to say something, for me, people who want to support you will support you regardless. So if they're not supporting your other friends, okay, you don't want to do too much and then be trying to say, why are you not supporting me? Oh, I really need that. No, you don't. Okay, you are already on your own path. The fact that you started your own business is amazing. So shout out to you for even pursuing that goal and that ambition. So if your friend isn't saying anything, don't get me wrong, it is sad and it isn't nice, especially because I just said your friends are not your fans, but, and heavy on the but, okay, if they are also supporting your mutual friends, baby, it is very messy. So if I was you, I wouldn't personally say anything, and just also maybe be able just to, okay, you know what, charge it. I've noticed their behavior, but I'm not gonna say anything. They don't need to see me sweating. But I don't know, am I being a bit too mind games with my response here? 07494 696 978. Do you feel as though you should just tell your friend that you are feeling some type of way? Me personally, I wouldn't say anything, but the only time I would say something is if I'm extremely pressed, okay? Because we do not want to harbor any ill feelings or resentment towards that person, all right? And you're definitely not entitled to their like, but you definitely, as their friend, can have a healthy expectation of their love and support, especially if they're shouting out a mutual. It definitely sounds like they are not keeping it solid, which is what I'm going to play for you next by YSL and some Drake. Make sure you are keeping a lot and keep your thoughts coming in. Should this person say something to their friend because they're not getting that support?
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0: I just put macaroni cheese in my pocket and it came with the size. I just put 20 mil inside an extra, I don't give a f about your life. 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

Slater. Hair blowing like a gold on me like a cat Slater. Hair blowing like a gold on me like a cat Slater. Hair blowing like a home office on my up here. Home office on my gold on me like a cat Slater. 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

0: office, I'm up, office, I'm up.
1: That was Kat Slater for United. It's 3:22 and we are still going through the dilemmas. We just got another message in as well from Neve, who says, definitely maybe say something. Okay, that's different to my advice. I think it's better to make sure you say how you feel than letting it build up. And do you know what? I think it is valid, all right? If you feel as though this is just really pressing on your chest, well, it was pressing enough for you to be sending it in to the Zoe Show for the listeners to help you. So if I was you, maybe if you are that pressed, if you want to say something. But for me, if they're supporting your other friends, for one thing about me and my mama, she always tell me, don't go somewhere where you haven't, don't ask to be invited somewhere that you haven't been invited for. Do you know what I mean? If they haven't invited you, why are you now going to, oh yeah, where's my invite? Just slow down, okay? You don't need to be doing way too much. All right, I want you to be keeping it extra cool by someone who I think was definitely in the UK, all right? This is some Young John before we jump into that third and final dilemma.
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The song's called Extra Cool, but I know that one got you hot. Young John with Extra Cool. All right, guys, we are jumping into that third and final dilemma, which reads, hey, Zoe, I have a friend who does hair and

The only reason why I say that is because, yes, you want to show loyalty to your friend and their business and where they're starting. However, if you also want to be able to explore new things and try new things, they're not the only hairstylist on the planet. So naturally, their feelings might be a bit hurt, might be thinking, why are you moving away from me? Maybe you're not switching permanently, so you didn't put that in. If you have made it very clear to them, like, yeah, you know, our time has come to an end, then I think sometimes you just got to bite the bullet and just see what makes sense for you. It is your hair at the end of the day. I do think if you do value the friendship, of course, you do that quite gently and quite nicely. However, the key word for me was ungrateful. I don't think you are being ungrateful for wanting to try new things for yourself. So unless there's a bit more context here, i.e. she's been

for the birthday slay, or whatever the situation may be. Also, you mentioned she's been doing hair for 1 year now. I know a lot of talented hairstylists and people who've been able to perfect their craft in less than a year. Okay, shout out to them. However, for the sheer fact that you want to switch over, if it's not for a special occasion, means you're looking for someone who's gonna take it to the next level, or someone who of course is gonna be able to give you a new experience. So yeah, I definitely think say something to your friend and then say sayonara. But let me know your thoughts. 07494 696 978. Okay, I want to know, should this person stay loyal to their friend or should they switch it up? But I personally think this friend, of course, of yours, maybe it's just in their feelings, because, you know, you might have been their first customer, or

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0: The name was in the song. That was Pile by Mauvais Jour. What a banger, okay, because I just had to play that one for you. You sounded really stressed about what to do, and it definitely sounds like you are stuck between a rock and a hard place. Gonna play another one for you, which is what I think your friend is definitely in their feelings, and this is from Drake. Keep the thoughts coming in. That was our third and final dilemma, and if you have any problems you would like the Zoe Show listeners to solve, then of course you can reach out to your girl Zoe on Insta at Zoe Zowayyyy4Ys. You already know what time it is, okay? 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

0: That was In My Feelings by Drake. Which is what I think your friend is, okay? You definitely do not have to always stay with what you know. I'm all about the new experiences, and so are the Zoe Show listeners, clearly. Because Sarah says, definitely let your friend down gently, but you need to do what's best for you and your head top. And you know what? That literally sums it up for me. We're all in agreement here. Have a conversation with your friend. Let them know that it's time to go. All right, we're going to keep the vibes going with some Black Bones and Ashake, okay? Taking us to some Afrobeats this afternoon. Make sure you are keeping it locked.
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All right, guys, we have a message in from Shan who says, with the hair dilemma, I have a similar situation with friends that go to different people, despite her doing, of course, her best hair. And it definitely doesn't take the bag away. And do you know what? We love when people are being able to be open and honest about the fact that me going to someone else is not going to ruin your bag if you're doing what you need to do, okay? Her craft should be good enough and hopefully will be good enough if it's not, to get to a place where that's not interrupting the bag. So if she's worried about you leaving because of the money, honey, she's got bigger problems than that. I think she should focus on refining her craft. Like I said, sounds like you have a good friendship, the fact that you even care about her already. So yeah, shout out to you, Shan, for keeping that coming in. Now, guys, I have some breaking news. It's not really breaking, okay? If you live in Croydon, you will know that the Slug and Letters has closed down. I know, right? Just had to take a moment of air for that. But I do have something as a better alternative, okay? Because at Truth Bar London, aka the home of the CFM crew and family, we have the Weekend Culture every Friday and

0: come on down, and who knows, you might end up hiring a new home and a spot to shake a leg. All right, we're gonna put on some Two Sugar, keeping the Afrobeats vibe going with Wizkid featuring Aria Star.
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0: This is the ultimate trad wedding song. Keys the Prince with Gele. It is 3:44, which means we are sadly coming towards the end of the show. But not to worry, because I'm going to be here next week solving your dilemmas alongside the listeners as well, and giving you my artist of the week and bringing you all those afternoon affirmations. So, Creator, it has been a pleasure, but do not go anywhere, okay? Because right after me taking over the reins is going to be Mr. Roger B, all right? Cooling things down, like I tell you, we finished shaking a leg and he just allows us to get that good R&R in. So make sure you are keeping it locked and you don't go anywhere. All right, we're going to play some Kalani with After Hours for you next.
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0: Corydon, it's been a pleasure. Thank you for lending me your ears. 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
2: 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Grown folks' music being played right now. Put you in bed.

WhatsApp the studio now for shouts on 07494 696 978.

Well, hello, good afternoon, and welcome, welcome, welcome. What a beautiful day in the capital. Mystic Soul Saturday afternoon. Life is good. Gotta say good afternoon. Shouts out to Zoe. Nice catching up with her. Last 2 hours of chatter and laughter and lovely dilemmas. Do you like her dilemmas? Kind of thought provoking. Makes you want to think, doesn't it? The last Saturday of September. Not quite autumn as yet. We've got our shorts on. We've got our t-shirts on. Sun is shining. It's a lovely day. So you know what? Just gonna keep it kind of chilled as we do.

0: Absolutely beautiful. 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
1: Someone through all the time in history.
0: Gonna say good afternoon. Shouts out to Auntie Pauline.

0: Oh. Auntie Pauline says, nice tune. Don't forget you can catch Pauline and Rosie every Friday. Had a nice guest in the studio yesterday. You can catch her show, or their show, on Mixcloud. But right now, let's play some more D'Angelo and the Vanguards. Classic soul Saturday afternoon, mystic soul is what we do.
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1: So if you didn't see it live, you didn't hear it live, Friday mornings with the aunties, they had a real special guest in the studio, Beverly DeGel and Orin Lewis from the ACLT. You know, sometimes in life, when there's a tragic situation,

These parents, they did just that. The son sadly died of leukemia. Looking for a transplant. They found a transplant in the end, but sadly he died. But they used his name to create something great. So support the cause, as they do. Take a listen to the interview. It's great. Ramsey Lewis.

from the album Soul of Wind, the great, the late Ramsey Lewis, taking you back to 1974, still sounding nice to me. Mystic soul sound to the afternoons is what we do. Gonna say good afternoon, shouts out. Woo! To Sarah locked in. Loving the jazz fusion.

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Didn't get a chance to play it, so here it is. 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

4:45. Let's bounce again. Oh, yeah. Shouts out to Neville Diamond, locked in. Good afternoon, sir. Shouts out to Kenny Rank, out there in the Cypress. Good afternoon, sir. Unique family,

0: the number one. Layla Hathaway. 47th Street.
1: The South had an exodus. After flipping through the paper, our kinfolk knew what was next for us. They headed north to lay down their roots. The train was filled with hope, from the freight cars to the caboose. Next stop, Chicago, the big city of dreams and broad shoulders.

Collinsville, these country folk figured out how to make a way. 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From our art, our poetry, to the music we would play, the whole world watches, our black renaissance was put on full display. 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We spread love from the lake to state, from 31st.

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1: 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This is Nice and Easy, Smooth and Deadly. 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

my sister. 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
1: Stevie Wonder and everybody here at the station, man, who absolutely adores you and your music, my brother.
2: Thank you. Thank you, man. I appreciate that.
1: Tell us about this exclusive right here that I'm about to play that no one's ever heard before.
2: No one's ever heard it. This is, so if you're listening right now,

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I'm sure he's fed up with that as well, saying you sound like so much like Marvin Gaye. But you know what? The truth is the truth. But talking about Marvin Gaye, take a listen to this. Taking you back to 1972.

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Hope you

break. Somehow it doesn't seem the same. The World Cup has gone, but we've missed that opportunity. Not really interested in international football right now. But that's for me anyway. Bounce along. Classic Willie Hutch. 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

bouncing along on a Saturday afternoon. Mystic Soul, Latoya Jackson. Very, very strange. They call this Red Groove. We was around when it came on the first release. We bought them first on plastic. 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

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You have to think back and say, your mother is your first love. 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

The message is in the music. Shouts out to 038. Tech Street loving the tunes, guys. It's the Mystic Soul Show. We do it like this every Saturday afternoon.

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2: Hey guys, welcome to the Sound It Show. Okay, today you have me, your girl DJ Tashi, all evening from 8 till 10 p.m. Okay, you're going to be here with me while I bring you the very best in bashment. Okay, Mr. D Mix. Okay, the amazing D Mix is going to be back with you next week, but don't worry, you are in very, very safe hands. Let's keep this going for everybody.

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1: 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Okay.

to our Instagram, okay, to check out the BTS, okay? Yes, exactly. We love Diani. We are Diani fans, okay? So you're always going to hear some Diani. And we had a chance to speak to him, didn't we? It was very fun. He's everywhere, isn't he? He's absolutely everywhere. I love it. I love what he does, actually. Because he works really hard. And that's not to say some people don't, but Diani is someone who you always see working, and I love it. Exactly. 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Okay?

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1: Guys, make sure you're hitting us up for your shout-outs, okay? If it's anyone's birthday, your brother, your sister, your mum, your auntie, your boyfriend, your girlfriend, okay? You need to let us know so we can spread the love. We are getting you ready for your Saturday night, okay? We're getting you ready for not just the weekend, for the coming week. Because, you know, enjoyment is key to getting through the week following the weekend. Okay, right. Guys, you know what I mean. Hit us up on WhatsApp.
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1: 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Okay, if it's your anniversary, if you're celebrating an engagement, a wedding, a graduation, a pass, an exam pass. Okay, guys, we want to hear from you. Hit us up on the WhatsApp so we can shout out our beloved listeners, okay? So, in the meantime, we're going to have some fun, right? You're locked in with your girl, DJ Tashi, okay, D-Mix. We'll be back next week, and you can normally catch me on Tuesdays on the Beats and Bangers show from 4 till 6 p.m., baby. Okay, but right now, it's me and you. I know, very exciting. Next up, I've got Popcorn. It's called Heavy. Keep it locked, it's Croydon FM.
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0: mad. 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
1: soaring.
0: It's a big one. From the very big. The astounding, astonishing Popcorn is that guy. Popcorn is exactly who he thinks he is, guys. 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Yeah.

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1: Bring your girl and me feel her up.
0: It's a Sound It show. It's Croydon FM. Yeah. 8 to 10 p.m. We're right here. You know where the vibes are.

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1: What try was? I'm asking that song for a moment when I say. The well left me when in a

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1: Guys, who else is so happy and so excited that we have finally made it to Saturday night? It's the weekend. We can literally do whatever we want, okay? We can enjoy our lives and spread love. So let's always choose to spread love, okay? When we have the choice between spreading love and not spreading love, let's always choose to spread love, okay? And this next song is dedicated to that. Right. 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Big up everybody locked in on the FM and DAB in their car. 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I know. 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

0: the song. That was the song I wanted to hear. Yep, it was that song, exactly, because we got you every single time. 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
1: Guys, it's Saturday night. You are locked in to the best station in the nation, okay, with your girl, DJ Tashi. You can normally find me on the Beats and Bangers show live every single Tuesday from 4 till 6 p.m. right here in the Croydon FM studio, baby, okay? But tonight, baby, I'm here with you. And you could be anywhere in the world, but you're here with me, okay? And I love that. I love you, okay? And do you know what we're going to celebrate? 90- do you know? Sorry. Do you know what we're going to celebrate? We are going to celebrate living your best life, okay? And do you know who's really good at doing that? Jamaicans. Jamaicans are really good at living their best lives, okay? And in case you didn't know, I'm Jamaican, okay? I was born in Jamaica and everything. I'm really, really Jamaican. So I think that's where the love of living your best life comes from, maybe. Do you know what I mean? We're just very good at that. So I'm going to give you something, okay? It's Saturday night and this is what we're doing, okay? So I'm going to give you something to help you live your best life this Saturday.
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1: Tenabongs. Are you ready to live your best life then?
2: Tenabongs.
1: Yes. Oh my God, Donna said yes. Big up Donna on the TikTok live.
2: Tenabongs. Me a Japan man.

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0: Hey guys, welcome back to the Sound It Show. Okay, you are locked in with your girl DJ Tashi today until 10 p.m. You've got me all to yourself. Aren't you lucky? I'm very excited. Yes, we are having a great time. We had some Babs Cartel and Nathan before the break. Okay, we had some Shensia. We had some Chronic Law and Diani. All for you. On your stereo, straight to your eardrums, just for you. Okay, you are locked into the Sound It Show. Mr. D-Mix, the amazing D-Mix, will be back on your stereo next Saturday. But don't worry, you are in very, very good hands. I'm going to take very good care of you. Okay, let's kick off the second half of the show with one of my favorite guys that, you know, might be very misunderstood out here in the industry. But once you hear this, once you hear his voice, you all know who he is.

0: 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This is Smooth With It.
1: I'm the Chickstar. Smooth With It. Smooth With It. I feel Smooth With It. Rap the gang Smooth With It.

0: guys, this is a mad one though. 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
0: Gal good, okay. 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Yes. 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
1: 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Because they're making sure you don't miss out, right? You don't need to miss out ever.

0: YouTube, Snapchat, Twitter, Facebook, Instagram, every single thing, we are there. If you want to follow me on the Instagram, on the TikTok, it's at dj.tashi, T-A-S-H-double-I, two I's at the end, okay. There's not just one I on Tashi, there's two, okay. Big up everybody locked in on the TikTok live, okay. Big up Reese 777. Big up Barn, my darling, my baby. Big up Dana. Big up Morbala. Big up Stu, KO Fitness. Big up Emmanuel, my darling, my baby. Okay. Big up G Bully. Yes, okay. We had a blast. We had a blast yesterday partying on the TikTok yesterday. We did, yes. You guys, check it out. It's at dj.tashi when you're ready, okay? You are here with me until 10 p.m. tonight. I'm going to be taking very good care of you because you know how much I love you. Right, exactly. So next up, I've got a UK dancehall banger just for you. Okay, do you know what? It's so funny that we got Reese 777 in the live because Reese, you're going to like this one, you know? You're going to like this one. I like this one. And I know you're going to like this one because this is a very, very special song. Big up Lord God, okay, my darling. Okay, big up Reese, my baby. This one's for you. This is Lord God with Greater. Keep it locked. It's Croydon FM.
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1: Guys, the UK dance hall scene is going absolutely...
0: mad!
1: Absolutely insane. Okay, big up Big Zeeks. Big up Mage Visor. Big up Dollar. Big up Lard God. Big up Beanie G. Okay, if any of you guys are locked in, big up yourself times 100. They're making a lot of noise right now. If you have not tapped in,

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4: Yes, yes, guys, so, okay, that was Young Saber, that was Stylo G, that was Big Zeke's right here. In the studio, okay, they done us a little shout out, okay, because they love us back, of course. Do you know what I mean? South London is where we're based, okay, Croydon, that's where we are, South London. And we have, like, some of the biggest Jamaican, Caribbean communities in the UK easily, okay. So it makes sense that we celebrate the UK dancehall scene a lot. We do it big, like we give them a lot of love, we give them a lot of praise, we give them their flowers every single time, all right? Right here on Croydon FM, especially. So guys, that's another reason why you should keep it locked. Don't go nowhere. We got the best, the very best in UK dancehall. You can probably find right here.
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1: Okay, guys, next up, I've got a UK collab, okay? A UK dancehall collab. This is Mahalia and Baker with Pick Up The Pace. Anybody who listens to the Beats and Bangers show, okay, who's been listening from the beginning would know that I love this song.
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2: 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We had Armani. Then we had Valiant, you know? The Valiant, the one and only, the man himself. He's so amazing, Valiant. Okay, then we had Chronic Law on that rhythm, okay? That's one of my favourite rhythms. 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

0: He reminds me of Alkaline a bit. If Alkaline just only sang, they would sound very similar. He has a song. I was listening to the song, and then I was like, I thought this sounded just like Alkaline. It wasn't Alkaline. 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We all know they're friends as well. 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Yes, baby. I'm teaching you something. Yes, baby. Next up, I got some more squash. This one's Need Her, okay, on the Party Cup Rhythm. Keep it locked. It's Croydon FM.
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1: What are you guys doing tonight then? Hit us up on WhatsApp. Let us know. More importantly, let us know if we can get involved, okay? Because I want to be involved. If there's a moment...

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1: WhatsApp the studio now for shouts on 074-94-696-978.
0: Yes, guys, it's 074-94-696-978. Not trying to beg it or anything. I'm just saying, if there's an open invite on a Saturday night function, hit up DJ Tashi, hit up the Croydon FM crew, okay? We might want to come by. We might want to enjoy with you, okay? The more the merrier, I say. Guys, it's Saturday. We have like 10 minutes left, okay? So we are going to have some fun. Can I give you some Najiri? This one's mad. You know I only give you the mad ones.

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1: Guys, you know where the vibes are. What? Guys, if you're not ready for your Saturday yet, then where have you been? Do you have a heart beating in your chest, okay? If you hear that song and you don't want to dance, I'm convinced that you're not living in the same universe as the rest of us. That was so much fun, okay? That was Idris.

0: Do you know, I'm just going to give you, I think this might be the last one for me, okay? But you know, we're going to have fun all the way to the end. All the way to the end.
1: Same fun.
0: Guys, don't go nowhere. Don't touch that barrel. At 10 o'clock, okay, we're not going to be here. I'm not going to be here anymore. Double. You can see me next Tuesday, though. 4 till 6 p.m. on the Beats and Bangers show. I'm going to be right here on your stereo.
1: Same fun.
0: Giving you some more bangers. We've had so much fun tonight. I love you guys so much. Be good. I'll see you next time. Mwah.

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1: Burnham's ruled out an early general election. The PM's in Liverpool to front the Labour Party's annual conference for the first time over the weekend. He's hinted that water sector reform will be high on his agenda. After reports that Manchester City have been found guilty of breaching the competition's financial rules, the club says significant elements of its legal case with the Premier League are still to be completed. It's been claimed that they've been found guilty on all but one of the 115 charges laid out in February 2023, charges which they've always strenuously denied. This supporter reckons fans need to hold fire before jumping to conclusions about the future.
2: We don't know every single detail of what City have done in detail, so we can't say what it is. Everybody's saying, oh, relegation.
1: The Premier League has so far declined to comment. Russian attacks have killed four people across Ukraine, officials say, as the aerial war between Moscow and Kyiv intensifies. Moscow's hammered Ukraine with cruise and ballistic missiles, powerful glide bombs and jet-powered drones, while frontline progress has slowed some 4.5 years after Russia first launched a full-scale invasion of its neighbour. Four members of a gang which plotted to import cocaine worth more than £20 million inside frozen fish deliveries bound for a London market have been jailed. They were each handed sentences ranging from 13 to 22 years after plotting to import about 600 kilos of the drug from South America that would be received by one of the gang's legitimate businesses at the famous Billingsgate market. The four men were sentenced for conspiracy to import Class A drugs at East London's Snaresbrook Crown Court yesterday. And England are back in action tonight, welcoming Spain to Wembley with England captain Harry Kane in the conversation for a Ballon d'Or. Forward Anthony Gordon spoke about his ambition.
3: I've never had no limit on what I can do in life. I understand that the people who are there at some point wasn't there, and everyone's on their own journey to get there, and I believe anyone can achieve anything they put their mind to.
1: That's the latest from Radio News Hub. I'm John Collins.
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2: 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Big things are going, more fire. 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
1: 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We're not going nowhere. Whenever they are late, we're always there soon. Thank you, Jaya Rice, Croydon in the morning. Oh, yes, you keep us sheltered like a awning out there.
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0: babies, catch a man raving. 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
1: I'm standing here, bumped into Dave by the Santander. You was in the same spot you was in last year. He said life ain't fair,

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